drinking, lusting, and his hunger for power became known to more and more people, the demands to do something about this.

this is your mother. 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And just want to see if you were checking in on your medication, too. 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Take care, honey. I know you're under a lot of pressure. See ya.

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1: 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Punishment for going off the rails. Know that I'm a creature of enormous will. Always plagued by urges that I have to kill. And if I scream when self-possession fails,
0: at least I'm not going off the rails.

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We